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1: 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You're about to hear my song. I knew it, I knew you.
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